0: I couldn't do much, but it was his birthday during that time, and the only gift that he was able to have was an egg. And instead of eating it, that seven-year-old boy gave it to this young 20-something American airman who was hungry and injured. And in return, that airman gave him a U.S. penny. When I went to go visit this old man now, he put that coin in my hand. And here I am holding something that he held for 8 decades as a gift from a stranger he didn't know.
1: 未来，雷特拉斯还计划拍摄更多影片，让美国观众更加深入地了解这段美中并肩作战的历史以及血与火锻造的友谊。
0: And I feel like each time I come back, it just feels like better to be more friendship being built. My next project is I'm writing a feature-length adventure movie about 4 Chinese children from World War II that find an American pilot who parachutes into their village. And it's a story inspired by real events from the Doolittle Raid and the Flying Tigers. And so I want to make a movie that's like that, that has American and Chinese cooperation from World War II. The important thing is to create a story that gets kids excited. And so when they grow up, they'll have that memory of that first movie that was fun and had heroes side by side of Chinese and American.
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3: 昨天是中秋假期的第一天，全社会跨区人员流动量预计超2.43亿人次，比前一天增长6.4%。
4: 公路、铁路、民航、水运客流增幅明显，交通部门增加运力，保障旅客有序出行。
5: 假期第一天，全国铁路预计发送旅客2234万人次，增开列车1218列，京沪、京广、京哈等热门线路继续加开夜间高铁，赣闽两省前往湘鄂、广深等热门方向，深圳往返长沙、武汉、郑州、南宁、贵阳、厦门、福州、南昌等方向列车继续加开，部分车站调整营业时间，保障到发旅客舒适候车，顺利接驳。
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